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1: Good morning. It's 6 o'clock. I'm Matt Hermes.
2: A new affordable housing development in Saugeen Shores has broken ground. The development at Concession 10 near Highway 21 will feature 28 below-market units. The project is a partnership between the town of Saugeen Shores, Wilson Developments, and Habitat for Humanity Grey Bruce. Saugeen Shores Mayor Luke Charbonneau says by working with partners, the town is creating new opportunities for individuals and families to put down roots. A marine archaeology survey of the SS Erie Bell shipwreck in Lake Huron is due to take place this summer. Claire McCormack has the story.
3: The Erie Bell was a steam tug that exploded in Lake Huron in November of 1883. The boiler washed ashore on what was later named Boiler Beach and has been a landmark since then. The township of Huron Kinloss says relatively little is known about the remainder of the wreck, and a survey will help document and better understand an important part of local marine history. No artifacts will be recovered or removed as part of the work. Archaeologists, divers, and historians will document and record remains of the site. It'll go into a formal report to the province and serve as a baseline for assessing any future changes to the wreck and its artifacts. Claire McCormack reporting.
2: Household hazardous waste drop-off events are planned in Bruce and Gray counties this weekend. In Owen Sound, you can drop off old paints, aerosol cans, and other hazardous household items at the Public Works facility on 20th Street East from 9 until 2 Saturday. While in Bruce County, a collection event will be held at the Concardin Works Yard from 8 until 1 Saturday. On the national news, Prime Minister Mark Carney has made it official. Canada will negotiate with Germany's TKMS to purchase up to 12 new submarines for the Royal Canadian Navy. The first vessel is expected by 2034, with four delivered by 2036. Canada says the deal will also bring tens of billions of dollars in investment and create thousands of jobs across Canada. And Canadian astronaut Jeremy Hansen is leaving the Canadian Space Agency this September to pursue what he calls new professional opportunities. Hansen flew around the moon on NASA's Artemis II mission earlier this year. He says he'll continue supporting Canada's future in space exploration and innovation. That's a look at the news. Now on to sports.
4: Good morning. I'm Fadi Giddy with the morning sports presented by RE/MAX. Every World Cup co-host has now been eliminated. Canada lost this weekend to Morocco, Mexico lost to England, and now the U.S. was ousted by Belgium. Charles de Ketelaere had two goals for Belgium, who dropped Team USA 4-1 and moves on to the quarterfinals. The Belgians will face Spain, who downed Portugal 1-0. Today is the final day of the round of 16, with Lionel Messi and Argentina taking on Egypt at noon, while Switzerland and Colombia face off at 4. It was another blowout loss for the Toronto Blue Jays. Kazuma Okamoto homered in the sixth for the Jays, but that would be their only run in 29 innings as San Francisco handed Toronto a 10-1 loss. The Jays are back at it today for Game 2. WNBA, Golden State dropped Washington. Last place Connecticut had a one-point win over Minnesota. Seattle hammered Los Angeles. And Canadian swimmer Summer McIntosh won the women's 400-meter individual medley at Day 2 of the Canadian swimming trials. She was just 4 seconds shy of her own world record set at last year's national trials. And that's news and sports. The forecast is next.
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2: Sunshine today with a high of 28, feeling more like 36 than clear sky tonight and a low of 17. Tomorrow, sunny and 28, and clouding over on Thursday with a chance of some showers and a high of 27. Right now it is 17 in Owen Sound's River District. I'm Matt Hermes for all of your latest local stories on demand. 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

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It is 6:12 on Tuesday, July 7th, and this is the Mix Morning Show. I'm Sarah Carmichael. We got a high of 25 today. Going to be sunny again. 15 now outside the studio in the Owen Sound River District. I hope you had a great rest of your Monday after we said our goodbyes. Mine was good. It was a busy afternoon, and then Ryan got home, and we went out to Big Bay area, and we let the dogs go for a swim, which they loved. Obviously, they're labs. And we watched the sunset. We even made s'mores on the little camping barbecue, and it was very nice. So that was my night. How was yours? Good, I hope. Maybe just sort of relaxing. Because I find that we are so busy during the week that we then jam-pack our weekends with all the things we didn't get done during the week, right? So by the time the weekend arrives, it's just a to-do list the whole weekend. And you don't really actually take any time to relax, which is what you're supposed to do on the weekends. Or maybe your kids have sports, and so you've traveled and all that. So then by the time the Monday rolls back around, you're like, I just need a timeout. I need a little TLC. So you end up just kind of maybe going to work on Monday, but then, you know, actually kind of treating Monday night as if it were part of the weekend. Anyway, whatever the case, I hope that you're doing well, and thank you for tuning in. We always appreciate that. We'll talk about the Mix World Tour coming up because, of course, this is an opportunity for you to win an incredible trip. You could be seeing the Backstreet Boys in Germany, Metallica in Vegas, and more. Also, we're going to be celebrating birthdays and anniversaries, as we do. In about 2 hours, we'll do that. So 8:20. Let me know if you know someone who's celebrating a birthday today. You can head to our Facebook page, our website, or use the Red Bay Lodge text line at 519-376-1065. Of course, you can keep me informed as well if you see any issues on the road, if you're on your way to work. Maybe you are dropping the kids off at camp for the day or whatever the case. If you see an accident, a slowdown, an issue, let me know and I can pass it on your behalf. A reminder, of course, construction continues. That stretch just by the courtroom up the hill towards Stone Tree there, Highway 6 and 10. They've got the road all ripped up and lanes kind of are fairly narrow through there. So just be advised of that. And for now, we're back into it with Mike DeMaro and Denaro with Sam Felt. Song is called Calling on Mix 106.5. Let's make it a great day. Good morning.

0: That is Kelly Clarkson, since you've been gone on Mix 106.5, and she did leave, but she'll be returning to The Voice. Yes, she's coming back as a coach for season 30, which is going to be on NBC alongside Adam Levine, who I think has been there since the very start, if not very close. He's probably the longest running judge. This coming season will welcome new judges or coaches, Queen Latifah and country singer Riley Green. Now, that season 30 is set to premiere on NBC on September 21st. So if you're a big fan of that franchise, you don't have to wait super duper long for it to return, but 2.5 months, which to me isn't super, super long, especially considering how quickly time goes by. It seems we're already almost midway through July. And this Saturday, it is July 11th, and the Chesley Baptist Church will be hosting their 7th annual Teddy Bear Motorcycle Ride and Classic Car Tour. Now, the registration is $25 for a driver, $20 for a passenger. This includes a meal at the church at 4 o'clock. The ride is going to leave the church at 11:15 a.m., and it will go through Bruce Gray. So it'll eventually make its way to the Bright Shores Hospital here in Owen Sound to deliver the teddy bears. And the ride will then continue back to the church, conclude with a meal. Pretty awesome, right? If you would like to pre-register, it's not required, but appreciated, you can contact Daryl at 519-374-5520. You can also visit our website and visit the events calendar for more info at mix1065.ca. But this is a very popular event, a great excuse to get your classic car out or your motorcycle and go for a bit of a tour and support the hospital at the same time. Again, that is coming up this Saturday. Go to mix1065.ca.
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1: It's 6:30. Good morning. I'm Matt Hermes.
2: A new affordable housing development in Saugeen Shores has broken ground. The development at Concession 10 near Highway 21 will feature 28 below-market units. The project is a partnership between the town of Saugeen Shores, Wilson Developments, and Habitat for Humanity Grey Bruce. Saugeen Shores Mayor Luke Charbonneau says by working with partners, the town is creating new opportunities for individuals and families to put down roots. A marine archaeology survey of the SS Erie Bell shipwreck in Lake Huron is due to take place this summer. Claire McCormack has the story.
3: The Erie Bell was a steam tug that exploded in Lake Huron in November of 1883. The boiler washed ashore on what was later named Boiler Beach and has been a landmark since then. The township of Huron Kinloss says relatively little is known about the remainder of the wreck, and a survey will help document and better understand an important part of local marine history. No artifacts will be recovered or removed as part of the work. Archaeologists, divers, and historians will document and record remains of the site. It'll go into a formal report to the province and serve as a baseline for assessing any future changes to the wreck and its artifacts. Claire McCormack reporting.
2: Household hazardous waste drop-off events are planned in Bruce and Gray counties this weekend. In Owen Sound, you can drop off old paints, aerosol cans, and other hazardous household items at the Public Works facility on 20th Street East from 9 until 2 Saturday. While in Bruce County, a collection event will be held at the Concardin Works Yard from 8 until 1 Saturday. On the national news, Prime Minister Mark Carney has made it official. Canada will negotiate with Germany's TKMS to purchase up to 12 new submarines for the Royal Canadian Navy. The first vessel is expected by 2034, with four delivered by 2036. Canada says the deal will also bring tens of billions of dollars in investment and create thousands of jobs across Canada. And Canadian astronaut Jeremy Hansen is leaving the Canadian Space Agency this September to pursue what he calls new professional opportunities. Hansen flew around the moon on NASA's Artemis II mission earlier this year. He says he'll continue supporting Canada's future in space exploration and innovation. That's a look at the news. Now on to sports.
4: Good morning. I'm Fanny Giddy with the morning sports presented by RE/MAX. Every World Cup co-host has now been eliminated. Canada lost this weekend to Morocco, Mexico lost to England, and now the U.S. was ousted by Belgium. Charles de Ketelaere had two goals for Belgium, who dropped Team USA 4-1 and moves on to the quarterfinals. The Belgians will face Spain, who downed Portugal 1-0. Today is the final day of the round of 16, with Lionel Messi and Argentina taking on Egypt at noon, while Switzerland and Colombia face off at 4. It was another blowout loss for the Toronto Blue Jays. Kazuma Okamoto homered in the sixth for the Jays, but that would be their only run in 29 innings as San Francisco handed Toronto a 10-1 loss. The Jays are back at it today for Game 2. WNBA, Golden State dropped Washington. Last place Connecticut had a one-point win over Minnesota. Seattle hammered Los Angeles. And Canadian swimmer Summer McIntosh won the women's 400-meter individual medley at Day 2 of the Canadian Swimming Trials. She was just 4 seconds shy of her own world record set at last year's national trials. And that's news and sports. The forecast is next.
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2: Sunshine today with a high of 28, feeling more like 36 than clear sky tonight and a low of 17. Tomorrow, sunny and 28, and clouding over on Thursday with a chance of some showers and a high of 27. Right now it is 17 in Owen Sound's River District. I'm Matt Hermes for all of your latest local stories on demand. 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
1: Nate Bargatze.
2: I don't say the word sucks. Like, this sucks. I don't, because that was a very bad word in the 80s. And look, I'm sorry to say it now. This is supposed to be a clean show. I'm bringing this filth into it. If you said that word in the 80s, it was like, well, good luck with drugs and life in prison. My dad took us to see the first Karate Kid at the movie theater, and they said sucks in it. And right when I heard it, I looked at my dad and I go, what kind of trash you bringing us to? So I still don't say it. Now, I have a sister, and she is 10 years younger than me, and apparently was raised by her best friends. She has no fear of them. I mean, I'm scared my dad's going to show up tonight. She'll tell them they suck to their face. I mean, just... And I'm like, mortify me. You can't talk to them like that. She does whatever she wants. She turned 18 and got a tattoo. And I said, I mean, I was like, well, you're going to get in pretty big trouble when they find that out. And she goes, I'm 18. I can do whatever I want. I go, yeah, well, I'm 28 and I'm still hiding wine, so I don't think you can. And she ruined them. You know, that's the thing that bothers me the most. She's a bad influence on them. She got a tattoo, then my dad went and got a tattoo. Yeah, I guess he figured no one's in charge anymore. I recently found out my mom got a tattoo. They tried to hide that one from me, but I found out, and I was livid when I found this out. I mean, I set them all down together, and I said, I don't think y'all should be hanging out anymore. How about that? Pardon my language, but I think it stinks what's going on. I think it stinks. Look, my parents are good people. They just got caught up in their own crowd.
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0: AMA, the old me on Mix 106.5. It's Sarah. 28 is our high today. It's already 15 outside the studio. It is going to be another very sunny day. And if you are someone that has been struggling with sleep lately, well, I feel like you're not alone. I think we all are from time to time. But here's something you can try that will hopefully help you sleep better. This is not melatonin or magnesium or a sleepy time tea. Researchers are studying adults who reported chronic sleep problems, and they have found that eating two kiwis an hour before bedtime every night for 4 weeks improved your total sleep time by nearly 21%. They also fell asleep faster, spent more time in that deep restorative sleep. So what is actually happening is that kiwi is rich in serotonin, and this will allow your brain to produce melatonin. So you're not just swallowing a sleep hormone from a pill, you're getting it from this fruit. You're giving your body the raw material to make its own. Now, researchers at Massey University confirmed that eating kiwi measurably increased serotonin in the bloodstream, along with improvements in the mood the following morning. So there you are. If you have trouble sleeping, falling asleep, staying asleep, maybe next time you're at the grocery store, just grab some kiwis. Have one or two an hour before bedtime. Give it 2 weeks before you judge whether or not it's effective, but certainly worth a try.
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2: Good morning. It's 7 o'clock. I'm Matt Hermes. A new affordable housing development in Saugeen Shores has broken ground. The development at Concession 10 near Highway 21 will feature 28 below-market units. The project is a partnership between the Town of Saugeen Shores, Wilson Developments, and Habitat for Humanity Grey Bruce. Saugeen Shores Mayor Luke Charbonneau says by working with partners, the town is creating new opportunities for individuals and families to put down roots. A marine archaeology survey of the SS Erie Bell shipwreck in Lake Huron is due to take place this summer. Claire McCormack has the story.
3: The Erie Bell was a steam tug that exploded in Lake Huron in November of 1883. The boiler washed ashore on what was later named Boiler Beach and has been a landmark since then. The township of Huron Kinloss says relatively little is known about the remainder of the wreck, and a survey will help document and better understand an important part of local marine history. No artifacts will be recovered or removed as part of the work. Archaeologists, divers, and historians will document and record remains of the site. It'll go into a formal report to the province and serve as a baseline for assessing any future changes to the wreck and its artifacts. Claire McCormack reporting.
2: Household hazardous waste drop-off events are planned in Bruce and Gray counties this weekend. In Owen Sound, you can drop off old paints, aerosol cans, and other hazardous household items at the Public Works facility on 20th Street East from 9 until 2 Saturday. While in Bruce County, a collection event will be held at the Concardon Works Yard from 8 until 1 Saturday. On the national news, Prime Minister Mark Carney has made it official. Canada will negotiate with Germany's TKMS to purchase up to 12 new submarines for the Royal Canadian Navy. The first vessel is expected by 2034, with four delivered by 2036. Carney did not offer specifics about Canada's spending on the submarines, but industry sources estimate the contract for delivery and maintenance could be worth more than $100 billion over decades.
4: And as always, we will not negotiate in public so as to maintain the strongest possible position for Canada. What I can confirm today is that we have already provisioned for the costs of purchasing these submarines in our fiscal framework. It's already in the budget.
2: And Canadian astronaut Jeremy Hansen is leaving the Canadian Space Agency this September to pursue what he calls new professional opportunities. Hansen flew around the moon on NASA's Artemis II mission earlier this year. He says he'll continue supporting Canada's future in space exploration and innovation. That's a look at the news. Now on to sports.
5: Good morning. I'm Fadi Giri with the morning sports presented by RE/MAX. Every World Cup co-host has now been eliminated. Canada lost this weekend to Morocco, Mexico lost to England, and now the U.S. was ousted by Belgium. Charles de Ketelaere had two goals for Belgium, who dropped Team USA 4-1 and moves on to the quarterfinals. The Belgians will face Spain, who downed Portugal 1-0. Today is the final day of the round of 16, with Lionel Messi and Argentina taking on Egypt at noon, while Switzerland and Colombia face off at 4. It was another blowout loss for the Toronto Blue Jays. Kazuma Okamoto homered in the sixth for the Jays, but that would be their only run in 29 innings as San Francisco handed Toronto a 10-1 loss. The Jays are back at it today for Game 2. WNBA, Golden State dropped Washington. Last place Connecticut had a one-point win over Minnesota. Seattle hammered Los Angeles. And Canadian swimmer Summer McIntosh won the women's 400-meter individual medley at Day 2 of the Canadian swimming trials. She was just 4 seconds shy of her own world record set at last year's national trials. And now your local scores.
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2: Sunshine today with a high of 28, feeling more like 36 than clear sky tonight and a low of 17. Tomorrow, sunny and 28, and clouding over on Thursday with a chance of some showers and a high of 27. Right now it is 17 in Owen Sound's River District. I'm Matt Hermes for all of your latest local stories on demand. 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

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Salt and Pepper on Mix 106.5. Definitely a great song to get you moving. It is 7:14. I'm Sarah Carmichael, and this is the Mix Morning Show. Lots of sunshine again today. We are slathering on our sunscreen. We are drinking water. We are staying as cool as we can if we don't do well in the heat. Of course, there is the splash pad, which was crazy busy yesterday. There is also Harrison Park Pool. There's the Blue Dolphin Pool in Meaford. There's the outdoor pool in Wyerton as well. And of course, we are surrounded by water, so there's lots of opportunity if you want to go for a dip in the bay as well today. Coming up on Saturday, though, the Haunted Street Sale is going to be happening in the Owen Sound River District, our downtown. They block off 2nd Avenue East, and it's just vendors everywhere. Of course, the downtown businesses will be participating, having sidewalk sale stuff, and then other vendors come in. There's food, there is artisans, and different crafts. There's also some stages. If you've never been, you might not know, but they do have the Summer Folk stage, and they also have the community stage, and that is actually set up on the steps of City Hall. There's the Family Fun Zone. There's just a lot to be enjoying with this event, which is going to be starting at 8 a.m. That's right, nice and early. Runs until about 3 o'clock, so you're welcome to walk on over, bring the family, enjoy. It's a good time. I always enjoy when I go because you bump into people you haven't seen in a while. I always take advantage of some good deals and the opportunity to support local vendors. So, Haunted Street Sale, again, that is coming up this Saturday. If you need more details about it, you can check out the Owen Sound River District on Facebook or visit owensoundriverdistrict.ca.

0: New rules on Mix 106.5. It is the Mix Morning Show. Good morning. I'm Sarah. Haven't heard about any issues on the roads this morning, so that's a good sign. Of course, if you see something and you want me to pass it on your behalf, you can always send me a message on the Red Bay Lodge text line. That is 519-376-1065. Yesterday, our friends at the Reach Center Grey Bruce had another cafe. A big thank you to those who showed up and supported them by having a cookie or a brownie. They also had smoothies and iced coffee. It really is awesome and delicious. Now, if you missed it, don't worry. I missed it too. I got a little busy and couldn't make it, but they do have another one coming up next Wednesday, July 15th. Now, this does run between 2 and 3. The following one will be July 21st, July 30th, and then they have a few August dates as well. You can check it out at reachcenter.org. You can also visit their Facebook page to find out about it. And don't forget that they have a few other things on the go. They actually are going to have an open house inviting people to come into the space and learn about the programs that they offer. That'll be on July 17th. So that is next Friday, and that'll be running from, I think, 1 until 3 o'clock. And then they also have, and this is probably one of my favorite events that they have, their community barbecue. 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They have chips and pop. 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And that'll be coming up on Monday, July 27th from 11:30 to 1. 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They're lovely. You can also call 519-377-9204.
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0: Rev, Contemporary Love on Mix 106.5. Just a quick traffic note. A collision has happened on Bayshore Road just by the water treatment plant. Here in Owen Sound, that is, of course, just past the Bayshore as you're heading towards Leith area. Doesn't look too bad, too serious, but there is police currently on scene directing traffic, so do be on the lookout for that. And, of course, you're better to just avoid it altogether if you're able to.
1: 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Here's what's happening now in your neighborhood.
2: It's 7:30. Good morning. I'm Matt Hermes.
3: A new affordable housing development in Saugeen Shores has broken ground. The development at Concession 10 near Highway 21 will feature 28 below-market units. The project is a partnership between the town of Saugeen Shores, Wilson Developments, and Habitat for Humanity Grey Bruce. Saugeen Shores Mayor Luke Charbonneau says by working with partners, the town is creating new opportunities for individuals and families to put down roots. A marine archaeology survey of the SS Erie Belle shipwreck in Lake Huron is due to take place this summer. Claire McCormack has the story.
4: The Erie Belle was a steam tug that exploded in Lake Huron in November of 1883. The boiler washed ashore on what was later named Boiler Beach and has been a landmark since then. The township of Huron Kinloss says relatively little is known about the remainder of the wreck, and a survey will help document and better understand an important part of local marine history. No artifacts will be recovered or removed as part of the work. Archaeologists, divers, and historians will document and record remains of the site. It'll go into a formal report to the province and serve as a baseline for assessing any future changes to the wreck and its artifacts. Claire McCormack reporting.
3: Household hazardous waste drop-off events are planned in Bruce and Gray counties this weekend. In Owen Sound, you can drop off old paints, aerosol cans, and other hazardous household items at the Public Works facility on 20th Street East from 9 until 2 Saturday. While in Bruce County, a collection event will be held at the Concardin Works Yard from 8 until 1 Saturday. On the national news, Prime Minister Mark Carney has made it official. Canada will negotiate with Germany's TKMS to purchase up to 12 new submarines for the Royal Canadian Navy. The first vessel is expected by 2034, with four delivered by 2036. Carney did not offer specifics about Canada's spending on the submarines, but industry sources estimate the contract for delivery and maintenance could be worth more than $100 billion over decades.
5: And as always, we will not negotiate in public so as to maintain the strongest possible position for Canada. What I can confirm today is that we have already provisioned for the costs of purchasing these submarines in our fiscal framework. It's already in the budget.
3: And Canadian astronaut Jeremy Hansen is leaving the Canadian Space Agency this September to pursue what he calls new professional opportunities. Hansen flew around the moon on NASA's Artemis II mission earlier this year. He says he'll continue supporting Canada's future in space exploration and innovation. That's a look at the news. Now on to sports.
6: Good morning. I'm Fadi Giddy with the morning sports presented by RE/MAX. Every World Cup co-host has now been eliminated. Canada lost this weekend to Morocco, Mexico lost to England, and now the U.S. was ousted by Belgium. Charles de Ketelaere had two goals for Belgium, who dropped Team USA 4-1 and moves on to the quarterfinals. The Belgians will face Spain, who downed Portugal 1-0. Today is the final day of the round of 16, with Lionel Messi and Argentina taking on Egypt at noon, while Switzerland and Colombia face off at 4. It was another blowout loss for the Toronto Blue Jays. Kazuma Okamoto homered in the sixth for the Jays, but that would be their only run in 29 innings as San Francisco handed Toronto a 10-1 loss. The Jays are back at it today for Game 2. WNBA, Golden State dropped Washington. Last place Connecticut had a 1-point win over Minnesota. Seattle hammered Los Angeles. And Canadian swimmer Summer McIntosh won the women's 400-meter individual medley at Day 2 of the Canadian swimming trials. She was just 4 seconds shy of her own world record set at last year's national trials. And now your local scores.
3: Thanks, Fatty. That is sports. 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The weather's coming up next.
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3: Sunshine today with a high of 28, feeling more like 36 than clear sky tonight and a low of 17. Tomorrow, sunny and 28, and clouding over on Thursday with a chance of some showers and a high of 27. Right now it is 17 in Owen Sound's River District. I'm Matt Hermes for all of your latest local stories on demand. 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

0: Shawn Mendes and Mercy on Mix 106.5. Beyonce and Texas Hold'em on Mix 106.5. She released a random new song over the weekend. I don't think she actually told anybody about it. She just was like, here you go. It's called Morning Dew, and that came out on Saturday. So if you are a big fan of Queen Bey, you can look for that. It is her first new song in about 2 years. So I will admit I haven't had a chance to listen to it just yet, but I definitely will be hopefully doing that today. Just a heads up, I mentioned this already, but there has been a collision. Looks like a couple of trucks on Bayshore Road by the water treatment plant here in Owen Sound, just a few minutes from where I am right now. Doesn't look like it's too serious, but you should watch for the police directing traffic in that area because there could be some debris, and obviously they'll have to get the vehicles and such cleared away. If you have an update on that situation, you can send me a text at 519-376-1065. It was actually my boyfriend that told me about it because he was on his way to work when he came through there. So hopefully everybody is okay. And the Katy Market is up and running. Yes, it's Tuesday, and that's what that means. They start around 7 a.m. Actually, I thought it was 8, but apparently it's 7. I just saw on their Facebook page today. So if you're up and at 'em and you feel like getting outside, maybe before it gets too hot, because today's going to be quite warm, you could head on out to the Katy Market and support those awesome vendors. They will be open till 2.
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Good morning. And tonight on our sister station, 89.3 CFOS FM, it will be Radio Bingo. Now, this is in support of United Way Bruce Gray. Just after the 6 o'clock news, you'll hear the bingo numbers getting called out on the air. You play along at home, in the car, wherever you are. If you end up with a bingo, you call into the studio and confirm it and win some cash. Game one wins $200, game two is $400, and game three is $500. If there's more than one winner per game, that money will get split amongst the winners. Now, of course, the best part is that all the money raised from this goes to United Way Bruce Gray. It is amazing that we're able to continue to run this week after week. It started during COVID, right? We were looking for ways to engage with people, even though we were all sitting at home, afraid to go to the grocery store. And so we thought, let's get this going. And we partnered with the Knights of Columbus, and we benefited a ton of different organizations. And now we have a new agreement with United Way Bruce Gray, and have since January. It's going well. So if you want to play, stop by one of the retailers today. $20 cash. That gets you your three bingo tickets. And then be ready to play just after the 6 p.m. news on 89.3cfos.ca. You can get details like where to buy those bingo tickets by visiting our website, mix1065.ca. And coming up in 25 minutes, we're going to be celebrating birthdays and anniversaries, brought to you by the Owen Sound River District, as we do at 8:20. So I need to know from you who that you know is celebrating. It's July 7th. You can go to our Facebook page, our website, or send those wishes in through the Red Bay Lodge text line at 519-376-1065.

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0: 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In Grey Bruce, we're known as Mix 106.5. 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
1: Good morning. It's 8 o'clock. I'm Matt Hermes.
2: A new affordable housing development in Saugeen Shores has broken ground. The development at Concession 10 near Highway 21 will feature 28 below-market units. The project is a partnership between the town of Saugeen Shores, Wilson Developments, and Habitat for Humanity Grey Bruce. Saugeen Shores Mayor Luke Charbonneau says by working with partners, the town is creating new opportunities for individuals and families to put down roots. A marine archaeology survey of the SS Erie Belle shipwreck in Lake Huron is due to take place this summer. Claire McCormack has the story.
3: The Erie Belle was a steam tug that exploded in Lake Huron in November of 1883. The boiler washed ashore on what was later named Boiler Beach and has been a landmark since then. The township of Huron Kinloss says relatively little is known about the remainder of the wreck, and a survey will help document and better understand an important part of local marine history. No artifacts will be recovered or removed as part of the work. Archaeologists, divers, and historians will document and record remains of the site. It'll go into a formal report to the province and serve as a baseline for assessing any future changes to the wreck and its artifacts. Claire McCormack reporting.
2: Household hazardous waste drop-off events are planned in Bruce and Gray counties this weekend. In Owen Sound, you can drop off old paints, aerosol cans, and other hazardous household items at the Public Works facility on 20th Street East from 9 until 2 Saturday. While in Bruce County, a collection event will be held at the Concardin Works Yard from 8 until 1 Saturday. On the national news, Prime Minister Mark Carney has made it official. Canada will negotiate with Germany's TKMS to purchase up to 12 new submarines for the Royal Canadian Navy. The first vessel is expected by 2034, with four delivered by 2036. Carney did not offer specifics about Canada's spending on the submarines, but industry sources estimate the contract for delivery and maintenance could be worth more than $100 billion over decades.
4: And as always, we will not negotiate in public so as to maintain the strongest possible position for Canada. What I can confirm today is that we have already provisioned for the costs of purchasing these submarines in our fiscal framework. It's already in the budget.
2: And Canadian astronaut Jeremy Hansen is leaving the Canadian Space Agency this September to pursue what he calls new professional opportunities. Hansen flew around the moon on NASA's Artemis II mission earlier this year. He says he'll continue supporting Canada's future in space exploration and innovation. That's a look at the news. Now on to sports.
5: Good morning. I'm Fanny Giddy with the Morning Sports presented by RE/MAX. Every World Cup co-host has now been eliminated. Canada lost this weekend to Morocco, Mexico lost to England, and now the U.S. was ousted by Belgium. Charles de Ketelera had two goals for Belgium, who dropped Team USA 4-1 and moves on to the quarterfinals. The Belgians will face Spain, who downed Portugal 1-0. Today is the final day of the round of 16, with Lionel Messi and Argentina taking on Egypt at noon, while Switzerland and Colombia face off at 4. It was another blowout loss for the Toronto Blue Jays. Kazuma Okamoto homered in the sixth for the Jays, but that would be their only run in 29 innings as San Francisco handed Toronto a 10-1 loss. The Jays are back at it today for Game 2. WNBA, Golden State dropped Washington. Last place Connecticut had a 1-point win over Minnesota. Seattle hammered Los Angeles. And Canadian swimmer Summer McIntosh won the women's 400-meter individual medley at Day 2 of the Canadian swimming trials. She was just 4 seconds shy of her own world record set at last year's national trials. And now your local scores.
2: 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The weather's coming up next.
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2: Sunshine today with a high of 28, feeling more like 36 than clear sky tonight and a low of 17. Tomorrow, sunny and 28, and clouding over on Thursday with a chance of some showers and a high of 27. Right now it is 18 in Owen Sound's River District. I'm Matt Hermes for all of your latest local stories on demand. 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

Iglesias tonight. I'm loving you. On Mix 106.5, it is 8:14. Hello, my friend. Good morning. It's Sarah Carmichael. This is the Mix Morning Show. Another very warm day today. 28 the high. 21 already. Feels like 28 right now outside the studio here in the Owen Sound River District. I just posted on the Mix Facebook page a picture of one of the color-changing cups that you can get from Kara in our summer cruise. Now, these are really cool. They're blue, but then you put a liquid in and they turn purple. So neat. But I want you to comment something blue in your camera roll right now. So take a sec, do a quick little scan. Maybe you took a picture of something recently. Maybe it's something you have to go back a while to see. But whatever the case, comment something blue in your camera roll right now to match the Mix blue cup picture that I've posted up there. I saw another radio station do this over the weekend, and I thought it was pretty cool, so I decided to steal the idea. You know, I mean... I think it's just kind of neat. You never know what people are going to post. Coming up next, we're going to be celebrating birthdays and anniversaries. If you know somebody who has one today, it is July 7th. Well then, let me know. Go to our Facebook page, our website, or use the Red Bay Lodge text line at 519-376-1065. If you listened yesterday and heard me give away passes for the Mount Forest Fireworks Festival and then heard me say another chance coming up today, don't worry, you haven't missed it. I haven't done it yet, but I will probably do that in the next hour. So you don't want to go anywhere, especially if you've got a birthday announcement. You're definitely going to want to hear that, and that'll be up after Talk and Time Machine on the Mix.

0: 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It is 8:20. 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Today is Tuesday, July 7th. Happy birthday going out to Nicole Wibley. Lots of love from your family and friends. I actually just saw her the other day at Foodland. Small town. Happy birthday going out to Taryn Campbell. Happy birthday as well going out to Amy McCann. All the best from your friends and family. Having a look here at famous birthdays, the celebrity birthdays. Figure skating legend Michelle Kwan is turning 46. That's right. Actress Georgia Fox. You might remember her from CSI Vegas. I think she was Sarah. She's 58. She was on ER as well. One of my favorite comedians, Jim Gaffigan, he is turning 60 today. Vonda Shepard is turning 63. Beatles drummer Ringo Starr is turning 86 today. Happy birthday to all of them. Let's see, any other famous birthdays? Bunch of people that are like Snapchat and TikTok stars. Jack Whitehall, he's a very funny actor, comedian. Oh, if you watched Vanderpump Rules, you know Tom Sandoval? Today's his birthday. He's turning 43 today. Kirsten Vangness, she was on Criminal Minds. She played Garcia, right, baby girl? She's 54 today. Happy birthday as well going out to Logan. Love you, love Mama, and Sydney. That one just popped up on my text line here. Didn't get a lot of submissions today. May just not be a super busy day for birthdays, but happy birthday, happy anniversary to anyone who happens to be celebrating today. And if you do know someone with a birthday this week, you can send in an early by visiting our website, mix1065.ca.
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1: It's 8:30. Good morning. I'm Matt Hermes.
2: A new affordable housing development in Saugeen Shores has broken ground. The development at Concession 10 near Highway 21 will feature 28 below-market units. The project is a partnership between the town of Saugeen Shores, Wilson Developments, and Habitat for Humanity Grey Bruce. Saugeen Shores Mayor Luke Charbonneau says by working with partners, the town is creating new opportunities for individuals and families to put down roots. A marine archaeology survey of the SS Erie Belle shipwreck in Lake Huron is due to take place this summer. Claire McCormack has the story.
3: The Erie Belle was a steam tug that exploded in Lake Huron in November of 1883. The boiler washed ashore on what was later named Boiler Beach and has been a landmark since then. The township of Huron-Kinloss says relatively little is known about the remainder of the wreck, and a survey will help document and better understand an important part of local marine history. No artifacts will be recovered or removed as part of the work. Archaeologists, divers, and historians will document and record remains of the site. It'll go into a formal report to the province and serve as a baseline for assessing any future changes to the wreck and its artifacts. Claire McCormack reporting.
2: Household hazardous waste drop-off events are planned in Bruce and Gray counties this weekend. In Owen Sound, you can drop off old paints, aerosol cans, and other hazardous household items at the Public Works facility on 20th Street East from 9 until 2 Saturday. While in Bruce County, a collection event will be held at the Concardon Works Yard from 8 until 1 Saturday. On the national news, Prime Minister Mark Carney has made it official. Canada will negotiate with Germany's TKMS to purchase up to 12 new submarines for the Royal Canadian Navy. The first vessel is expected by 2034, with four delivered by 2036. Carney did not offer specifics about Canada's spending on the submarines, but industry sources estimate the contract for delivery and maintenance could be worth more than $100 billion over decades.
4: And as always, we will not negotiate in public so as to maintain the strongest possible position for Canada. What I can confirm today is that we have already provisioned for the costs of purchasing these submarines in our fiscal framework. It's already in the budget.
2: And Canadian astronaut Jeremy Hansen is leaving the Canadian Space Agency this September to pursue what he calls new professional opportunities. Hansen flew around the moon on NASA's Artemis II mission earlier this year. He says he'll continue supporting Canada's future in space exploration and innovation. That's a look at the news. Now on to sports.
5: Good morning. I'm Fanny Giddy with the morning sports presented by RE/MAX. Every World Cup co-host has now been eliminated. Canada lost this weekend to Morocco, Mexico lost to England, and now the U.S. was ousted by Belgium. Charles de Ketelaere had two goals for Belgium, who dropped Team USA 4-1 and moves on to the quarterfinals. The Belgians will face Spain, who downed Portugal 1-0. Today is the final day of the round of 16, with Lionel Messi and Argentina taking on Egypt at noon, while Switzerland and Colombia face off at 4. It was another blowout loss for the Toronto Blue Jays. Kazuma Okamoto homered in the sixth for the Jays, but that would be their only run in 29 innings as San Francisco handed Toronto a 10-1 loss. The Jays are back at it today for Game 2. WNBA, Golden State dropped Washington. Last place Connecticut had a one-point win over Minnesota. Seattle hammered Los Angeles. And Canadian swimmer Summer McIntosh won the women's 400-meter individual medley at Day 2 of the Canadian swimming trials. She was just 4 seconds shy of her own world record set at last year's national trials. And now your local scores.
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2: Sunshine today with a high of 28, feeling more like 36 than clear sky tonight and a low of 17. Tomorrow, sunny and 28, and clouding over on Thursday with a chance of some showers and a high of 27. Right now it is 21 in Owen Sound's River District. I'm Matt Hermes for all of your latest local stories on demand. 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

0: Kelly Clarkson, Love So Soft on Mix 106.5. She is going to be concluding the Kelly Clarkson show at the end of the current season. Said initially that she was stepping away from it because she wanted to focus more on her kids. Made sense. But now she has signed up to once again be a coach on The Voice. Perhaps that doesn't take up as much time. I don't know, but it is going to be season 30 of The Voice, and that is set to premiere on NBC on September 21st. Adam Levine from Maroon 5 will again be there, and new judges, or coaches, if you want to call them, will be country singer Riley Green and Queen Latifah. So, very cool. Looking forward to that. Something else that we're looking forward to is next weekend, the Mount Forest Fireworks Festival. Now, this will officially kick off on the Thursday. They have the Mount Forest Lions Monster Bingo at the sports complex. They also have the Git, and that's how it's G-I-T, Get Your Hillbilly On Rib Competition. And that is 6 o'clock to 9 o'clock. There will also be live music, silent auction, licensed event, and proceeds will be donated back to the community in memory of Bill Walker. Now, rib taster tickets are also available. And that is on the Thursday. Friday, there's going to be the Beer Garden Midway Demolition Derby, Music in the Park, the first annual Battle of the Bites pizza eating contest, which I feel like I've been training for my whole life. So I may have to partake in that. If there were ever some sort of an eating contest, it would be pizza. There will also be a mini fireworks show that night, and then there's also going to be the car show on the Saturday. Oh gosh, there is the farmers market, the mascot race, the helicopter rides, midway, and then the big fireworks. Right? It is busy. That is just a few of the things on this list. My point is, it's going to be wild next weekend in Mount Forest. It'll kick off Thursday, run through the weekend. Visit mountforestfireworks.ca to have a look at the full schedule that I was just reading from. And of course, you can buy your tickets, but you could also win your tickets. I actually have a pair of tickets for Friday and for Saturday. So if you could put these to use, and only play along with this if you're actually going to use them, okay? If you want to win them, what I'm going to ask for you to do is to text me on the Red Bay Lodge text line at 519-376-1065. I'm trying to think of what I should get you to text me. Your favorite color. So let's just keep it simple. Text me your favorite color and your name, and you might just be my winner this morning. A pair of tickets to check out things Friday and Saturday at the Mount Forest Fireworks Festival. The number again is 519-376-1065.
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0: red. Shailene said purple. Mike said black. Terry said white. Sage green. We're getting very specific. Marianne said light blue. There you go. But yes, Tawny and Tegan are my winners this morning, and they are going to check out the Mount Forest Fireworks Festival next weekend. And don't worry, I will have more opportunity for you to win tomorrow, Thursday, and Friday. Yeah, I actually have tickets to give away every day this week, so please don't be discouraged. I will give you another opportunity coming up tomorrow morning. And of course, go to mountforestfireworks.ca for more details about the event.
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hard to say that I'd rather stay awake when I'm asleep, because my dreams are bursting at the seams.

Loud Luxury, Natalie Jane, and on Mix 106.5. I'm Sarah. It is the final week of performances for Halfway There at Bruce County Playhouse in Southampton. They got a show tonight, tomorrow night, Thursday, Saturday at 8. And then also a matinee on Thursday, which is 2 p.m. And that is it. That is all. They have, what is that? 1, 2, 3, 4, 5 remaining shows. So if you've been planning to go and putting it off, you are running out of time. So you need to go to brucecountyplayhouse.com, grab yourself some tickets for one of these final performances of Halfway There, which is, a hilarious, heartwarming comedy celebrating the unbreakable bonds of female friendship. Think Steel Magnolias meets And Just Like That. There's four lovable women who gather every Friday for coffee and conversation at a small town diner. And it's the kind of place where everybody knows everybody. Everybody knows everybody's business. Kind of makes me go and sound because everybody knows everybody for some reason. And of course, life takes unexpected turns when a charming new doctor arrives in town and shows interest in one of the group members, prompting her outspoken friends to offer plenty of advice and opinions, and probably not always the nicest or the most welcome. Anyway, go to brucecountyplayhouse.com, learn more about the production, and get a ticket for one of those final shows.

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8: Sunshine today with a high of 28, feeling more like 36 than clear sky tonight and a low of 17. Tomorrow, sunny and 28, and clouding over on Thursday with a chance of some showers and a high of 27.
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Sabrina Carpenter and Feather on Mix 106.5. It's Sarah. The Wyarton Salvation Army, a couple of days ago, put out their list of needs for the food bank this month. If you're in a position to help, they are looking for canned pasta. Think Chef Boyardee. Think Zoodles. Alphagetti. Now I want to eat Alphagetti and Zoodles. Hamburger Helper, they're looking for those sidekicks. You know, they come with like the noodle ones and the rice ones. Instant Potatoes, Kraft Dinner, pudding, razors, deodorant, shampoo, conditioner, toothpaste, toilet paper. So if you feel like doing a good deed and you're in a position to do it, those are some things that they could use there at the Wyarton Salvation Army. And I know a lot of you are thinking, you know, we don't have anything extra to give right now because times be tough for most of us. And I totally get it, believe me. But here's something you might be able to do. If you collect those PC points, you know, your PC Optimum, see how many you have. And you could use your points to buy these things to then donate. And then it doesn't actually cost you anything out of pocket. That's what I do. I save up my points until I have a decent amount. And then I just go and I buy what I can with them and then I donate that. So then, you know, it's using something that I've earned by purchasing groceries for our own household, but it's nothing out of pocket. Like right now, I just opened up my app. I could redeem $50 worth of points. So I could definitely get a couple of sidekicks and some Hamburger Helper with that. So I might do that next time I'm at the grocery store and then drop them off there at the Salvation Army. If you have any questions about it, you can call them 534-0353 or visit the Wyarton Salvation Army on Facebook. Here's Felix Cartel with Lights. It's Love Me on the

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0: Alex Warren, Fever Dream on Mix 106.5. Did you know that he's going to be in Toronto tonight? He's probably in Toronto right now, but he's going to be on stage at RBC Amphitheater this evening, part of his Finding Family on the Road tour. 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Also, something you should be doing if you want to enjoy a concert is try to be the winner of the Mix World Tour, because this way you can choose your own adventure. We have six different options for you. You could go see the Backstreet Boys in Germany, Dusseldorf, Germany, which sounds like a fake place, but it does exist. I Googled it. Bruno Mars. You could go to Vancouver, BC, see him. You could go to the Sphere in Vegas, see Metallica. Mumford & Sons in California. Cody Johnson, London, England, at O2 Arena. Megan Maroney in Belfast, Ireland. Those are your six options. All great options, by the way. I am the worst at making decisions, and I would really struggle if I were the winner of this to choose which one of those amazing adventures I would go with. But I am actually not allowed to win, so it's not really a problem for me. Hopefully you are better at making choices, because if you win, that will be the choices that you have to choose from. But let's rewind a smidge. In order to be in the draw for those trips, you need to be a grand prize qualifier. So keep an eye out for Kara in the Summer Cruiser. You should see her with this ballot box permanently attached to her hip. Okay. Put your name and number on a piece of paper, one of the ballots, put it in the ballot box. And then be listening to me on Mondays. Just after the 7 o'clock news, I will have said ballot box here in the studio, and I will draw a name from it. I will then say this person's name, like, for instance, Jane Doe, I've drawn your name. It is your potential opportunity to be a qualifier for the Mix World Tour contest. Jane Doe would then have 5 minutes to call me in the studio, confirm that it's them, and their name would go into the grand prize draw. That draw, by the way, happening on August 25th, and that'll be part of the morning show with me as well. I'm so excited. Now, simple enough. But, of course, the main thing is finding Kara, and she's going to be out with the cruiser most weekends at various community events. So stay tuned listening for her. Keep an eye on our social media. If I know where she's going to be, I'll tell you, because we're friends like that. And, of course, all the details are at mix1065.ca. It is very exciting. I am pumped for this. It is the Mix World Tour, brought to you by the Boone Bakery in Owen Sound, Collingwood, Plumbo, and Pete's Auto Body.
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That is the latest from Cameron Whitcomb. It's called You and Me on Mix 106.5. It's Sarah Carmichael. It is 9:53. It is Tuesday, and that means, of course, that the Katy Market is up and running. It has been running since 7 o'clock. And if you want to pop out there, I'm sure the vendors would appreciate your visit and your business. Coming up on Saturday, it is the Meaford Harbor 5K Run / Walk. Now, I am believing that they are all sold out for the shirts because they do have...

0: and then be there on Saturday. Now, they are going to be doing a race kit pickup on Friday. Just across from the across the parking lot from the farmer's market from 3 to 7, or get there early, on Saturday morning to get yourself your bib, your race kit, all the stuff you need. Just trying to see, it looks like they've got almost 600 people signed up, which is cool. I know that's even increased just in the last few days, and not too late. Get signed up, be there on Saturday, and support Bright Shores Meaford Hospital, which is actually a place I may have to visit soon because I have to have a little bit of a work done on my knee, my old knee. So I think I am getting that done at the Meaford Hospital. So I may be, checking out this emergency department revitalization that gets done because of this fundraiser in the very near future. I hope that you stick around. Aislinn's Midday Show coming up. John Milkey will be in this afternoon. Get outside, soak up some sunshine safely. Okay, we're wearing our sunscreen, we're drinking water, we're wearing light, loose-fitting clothing. If you don't do well with the heat, please try to stay indoors. 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Check out your town Facebook page or website for details about that. And I will be back right here tomorrow, nice and early at 6. And drive safe and take care and tell your dog I said hi.
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holding something in the way you move on today's Hit Music Mix at 6.5. It's Aislinn Robbins back with you. We're a whole week into July. Let's kick it off with Magic Electric.

0: What Lovers Do on today's hit music, Mix 106.5. Jason Robbins back with you until 2 o'clock today. Want to talk about some events today, some events coming up this weekend. It's going to be another busy one. Some weird world records that are held all over the world. Some different tips and tricks to managing the heat. It's looking like it's going to be another warm week. Your mixed lunch question of the day coming up at noon. And speaking of weather, that's next.
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4: Sunshine today with a high of 28, feeling more like 36 than clear sky tonight and a low of 17. Tomorrow, sunny and 28, and clouding over on Thursday with a chance of some showers and a high of 27.
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0: Swims, Lose Control on today's Hit Music Mix at 6.5. Shaping up to be another warm week. And listen, if I can give you one recommendation, it is to A, wear sunscreen, and B, okay, it's two recommendations. Drink a lot of water, okay? And I realize that you actually can overdo it with water, but you should stay hydrated if you're out and about in the sun, or even if you're not. I have recently discovered the world of electrolytes, absolutely love them, and definitely need it when you're outside working in the sun. And of course, you can also, if you're not interested in that, you could be eating water-rich foods like watermelon or pickles. You could also avoid using the oven. You can find a cooling center. 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

0: Decker on today's Hit Music, a mix of 6.5. 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
6: Sunshine today with a high of 28, feeling more like 36. Then clear sky tonight and a low of 17. Tomorrow sunny and 28, and clouding over on Thursday with a chance of some showers and a high of 27.
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0: was a fool on today's hit music, Mixiner 6.5. Going on right now until 1:30 is the Hike It, Love It, Keep It Clean Litter Pickup and Butt Blitz in Tobermory. However, if you're not available right now, if you're like, you know what, I'm nowhere near Tobermory, they are also having a little cleanup talk at 2 o'clock with Scott Parent, a community champion of deep water microplastic research and founder of the nonprofit group Three Waters Foundation. They are currently cleaning up along the Bruce Trail access points on the Saugeen and Bruce Peninsula, all to help reduce single-use plastic for Plastic-Free July. If you're interested in more details and checking out their next cleanup that they've got going on, you can check them out on our events calendar at our website, mixnow65.ca.
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7: Sunshine today with a high of 28, feeling more like 36 than clear sky tonight and a low of 17. Tomorrow, sunny and 28, and clouding over on Thursday with a chance of some showers and a high of 27.
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0: Ed Sheeran, Castle on the Hill on today's Hit Music, Mixiner 6.5. You should always be watching for the Mixiner 6.5 Community Cruiser, but you really should be watching now for your chance to qualify for one of the amazing trips we've got. You could be jetting off to Germany, Vancouver, Las Vegas, California, London, England, or even Belfast to see the concert of your choice. That's right, it's our Mix World Tour. 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
7: Sunshine today with a high of 28, feeling more like 36. Then clear sky tonight and a low of 17. Tomorrow, sunny and 28. And clouding over on Thursday with a chance of some showers and a high of 27.
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0: Preston Pablo for Keeps on today's Hit Music, Mixin' Air 6.5. You want to get excited for the weekend? You should be, because there's so many different things going on. It is the hottest street sale, which I'm going to talk about lots about that in detail later on today. It is also the Saugeen Shores Tour of Gardens at various locations around Saugeen Shores. Artists on the River happening at Paisley. The Grey Bruce Garden Tour taking place on, I believe, Saturday and Sunday. Chesley Baptist Church Teddy Bear Motorcycle and Classic Car Tour. And the second annual Cliff Jones Memorial Car, Truck, and Motorcycle Show is also taking place in Hepworth. If you want details on all of these events and more, find them on our events calendar at our website, mixinair65.ca.
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2: It's 12 o'clock. Good afternoon. I'm Claire McCormack. Grape Russo PPR investigating a serious collision involving a cyclist. They say it happened at about 11:30 yesterday morning on Gray Road 1 near the airport in Georgian Bluffs. OPP Constable Cody Lyons.
3: The individual sustained serious life-threatening injuries and was transported to a local hospital before being airlifted by Orange Air Ambulance to a trauma center for further treatment.
2: Gray Road 1 was closed at Winter Street for several hours and reopened early this morning. OPP say their investigation remains ongoing and the circumstances surrounding the collision are still being determined. They're asking anyone who witnessed the crash or may have dash camera, security camera, or doorbell camera footage from the area to contact Gray Bruce OPP or Crime Stoppers. A new affordable housing development in Saugeen Shores has broken ground. The development at Concession 10 near Highway 21 will feature 28 below-market units. The project is a partnership between the town of Saugeen Shores, Wilson Developments, and Habitat for Humanity Grey Bruce. Saugeen Shores Mayor Luke Charbonneau says by working with partners, the town is creating new opportunities for individuals and families to put down roots. Household hazardous waste drop-off events are planned in Bruce and Gray counties this weekend. In Owen Sound, you can drop off old paints, aerosol cans, and other hazardous household items at the Public Works facility on 20th Street East from 9 until 2 Saturday, while in Bruce County, a collection event will be held at the Kincardine Works Yard from 8 until 1 on Saturday. Bruce Area Solid Waste Recycling is reviewing how waste and recycling services are governed. There's a meeting tonight about it. They say it's to help ensure they remain effective, sustainable, and responsive to community needs. You're invited to join a virtual town hall to learn about the proposed governance model, ask questions, and share feedback. Keep in mind the town hall will be focused on proposed changes in the governance structure of the recycling service and not on the operations or service delivery. It's set to go tonight at 6 o'clock. You can find a link to the meeting in the story on our Bayshore Broadcasting News website or on your local municipal website. Time now for a check on sports. Here's Matt Hermes.
4: Thank you and good afternoon. The round of 16 wraps up at the World Cup today with two games. Argentina and Egypt up first. Then it's Switzerland against Colombia at 4. The quarterfinals get underway on Thursday. Kyle Lowry signed a one-day contract earlier today to officially retire from the NBA as a Toronto Raptor. He spent 9 seasons with the Raptors and helped lead the club to its first and only NBA championship in 2019. And the struggling Blue Jays continue a 3-game series in San Francisco tonight after dropping the opener yesterday. Jays have lost 3 in a row to fall 7 games under 500 as the MLB All-Star break nears. You can always find more sports on the RE/MAX Grey Bruce Realty Sports page. 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The weather's coming up next.
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2: A mix of sun and clouds with a slight chance of showers and a risk of a thunderstorm late this afternoon. A high of 28, feeling like 36 with the humidity. The UV index 9 or very high. Mainly clear tonight, a light breeze, a low of 19. Sunny tomorrow, a high of 28, feeling like 31. Right now it's 25, feeling like 30 in Tobermory. 23 feeling like 29 in Walkerton, and it's 24 feeling like 32 in Owen Sound. I'm Claire McCormack. For all of your latest local stories on demand, Gray Bruce News, wherever you get your podcasts.
0: You've got 60 minutes to yourself. Don't waste it being productive. It's the Mixed Lunch, powered by Elsie's Diner in Springmount.
7: Welcome to the Mixed Lunch. My name is Aislinn, and today I want to talk about Sundays. With how warm it's been, I feel like it's the perfect time to talk about Sundays.

Alessia Cara, Scars to Your Beautiful on today's Hit Music, Mix 106.5. I have your mixed lunch question of the day coming up soon. First, it's music from the newly married Taylor Swift with The Fate of Ophelia.

0: Welcome to the Mixed Lunch, brought to you by Elsie's Diner in Springmount, a taste of the 50s. My name is Aislinn. Mixed Lunch question of the day. I want to know your favorite kind of sundae. No, I'm not talking about the sundae of the day of the week. I'm talking about the ice cream here. I do think that'd be fun, though. Like, what's your favorite kind of sundae? You know, what are you doing on a sundae? But we're talking about ice cream. It has been very, very warm, and I would love to know your favorite kind of sundae. It's no better timing than summer to talk about them. Let me know on the Facebook page, Mixin' Air 6.5.
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6: A mix of sun and clouds with a slight chance of showers and a risk of a thunderstorm late this afternoon. A high of 28, feeling like 36 with the humidity. The UV index 9 or very high. Mainly clear tonight, a light breeze, a low of 19. Sunny tomorrow, a high of 28, feeling like 31.
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Mixed lunch question of the day, wanting to know your favorite kind of sundae. You can let me know on the Facebook page, Mix 106.5. It's Goo Goo Dolls, Iris, in your mixed lunch.

0: Welcome back to the Mixed Lunch, brought to you by Elsie's Diner in Springmount, a taste of the 50s. My name is Aislinn. Mixed Lunch question of the day. I want to know your favorite kind of sundae. You can let me know your answer on the Facebook page, Mixin 06.5. Just the other day, I was in Sauble and I did have a sundae. I had a banana split sundae and it was very good, let me tell you. But normally that's not my favorite kind. I like caramel. Here's a weird question. Do you pronounce it caramel or caramel? I once read this thing that was like, why would I waste my breath saying caramel? I don't know. I've always called it caramel. Or do you call it butterscotch? That's the real question here. Is it caramel, caramel, or butterscotch to you? You can let me know that answer on the Facebook page, too.
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6: A mix of sun and clouds with a slight chance of showers and a risk of a thunderstorm late this afternoon. A high of 28, feeling like 36 with the humidity. The UV index 9 or very high. Mainly clear tonight, a light breeze, a low of 19. Sunny tomorrow, a high of 28, feeling like 31.
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0: Welcome back to the Mixed Lunch. Mixed Lunch question of the day, a truthfully summer question. What is your favorite kind of sundae? I mentioned earlier probably caramel, and I still don't know. Is it butterscotch caramel or caramel? How are we pronouncing it? Not too sure. I also really do love a strawberry sundae, and I love a banana split sundae too. But I feel like a banana split's not really a sundae. Like, I get it is, but it's a banana split. You know what I mean? You can let me know your answer on the Facebook page, Mix 96.5, your favorite kind of sundae.
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Shakira, Whenever, Wherever, on today's Hit Music, Mix 96.5. Earlier, I briefly mentioned that the Owen Sound Honda Street Sale is back this Saturday. Talk about that soon. 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

0: Today's hit music, Mix 106.5. That was Sooner or Later, and Sooner or Later, which the answer is Sooner, is the Owen Sound Hot Estate Sale. It's coming up this Saturday, July 11th, in the River District, downtown Owen Sound. The blocks will be filled with vendors, so you can enjoy the best shopping around. There's a family fun zone and a whole lot more. You should be watching for the Mix 106.5 Summer Folk Stage next to the Royal Bank. It's going to run from 10 a.m. to 3 p.m. However, along with that, there's going to be some streets closed. Firstly, the event's taking place along 2nd Avenue East between 7th Street East and 11th Street East. Then the following streets are going to be closed from 6 a.m. to 4 p.m. 2nd Avenue East, 7th Street East to 11th Street East. All intersections, however, will remain open except 2nd Avenue East and 9th Street East.
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1: A mix of sun and clouds with a slight chance of showers and a risk of a thunderstorm late this afternoon. A high of 28, feeling like 36 with the humidity. The UV index 9 or very high. Mainly clear tonight, a light breeze, a low of 19. Sunny tomorrow, a high of 28, feeling like 31.
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Want to talk about some interesting world records that are held? First, it's Dracula.

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0: I start to cry, would you rescue me? 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
1: Wonder Public, rescue me on today's Hit Music Mix at 6.5. I don't know about you, but as a kid, I had like this weird obsession with the Guinness Book of World Records. I'm not even saying that sure that I'm saying it completely correctly. If it's Guinness, doesn't matter. The point is, Ripley's, all of those like Believe It or Not things was so cool to me, okay? And there are so many different world records around the world. Lucky Diamond Rich is recognized as one of the most tattooed individuals with tattoos covering nearly every part of his body. There's also someone named Nick who holds the record for the longest tongue, measuring more than 10 centimeters, more than 4 inches. Gary is also known to have a bunch of different tattoos. And then Lee Redman became famous after growing her fingernails for decades, achieving a combined length of more than 28 feet, which is 8.5 meters. I personally, I don't know how you'd be able to do that. I don't think I could handle it. My fingernails get too long and then they just break off.
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0: Sound Design on today's Hit Music Mix 6.5. It's officially time for me, Aislinn Robbins, to sign off for the rest of the day. But I will be back once again tomorrow for your Wednesday, middle of the week tomorrow. And it's going to be a good weekend. I can feel it. It's going to be a good week. We've already made it to Tuesday. I hope that you have a fantastic rest of your day. And make sure to stay tuned. The Milkman will take things from here. Stay safe, stay healthy, slow down for wildlife, and I'll talk to you tomorrow.
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1: A mix of sun and clouds with a slight chance of showers and a risk of a thunderstorm late this afternoon. A high of 28, feeling like 36 with the humidity. The UV index 9 or very high. Mainly clear tonight, a light breeze, a low of 19. Sunny tomorrow, a high of 28, feeling like 31.
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I love cheap thrills. You got to love summer weather, too. Mix 106.5 and lots of that today and tomorrow. Both days, sunshine, highs of 28. Thanks for taking us outside. You may want to put us in the shade, though. We do burn easy. 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
8: A mix of sun and clouds with a slight chance of showers and a risk of a thunderstorm late this afternoon. A high of 28, feeling like 36 with the humidity. The UV index 9 or very high. Mainly clear tonight, a light breeze, a low of 19. Sunny tomorrow, a high of 28, feeling like 31.
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Plus, who caught the bouquet at Taylor and Travis's wedding? 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

0: course, around here, it's always stick season. There goes Noah Kahn at Mix 106.5. 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
1: All the gossip, all the buzz. Oh, yeah. It's celebrity stuff.
0: We begin celebrity stuff today with some very sad news. Singer Lauren Bennett, she gained fame as one of the voices on LMFAO's Party Rock anthem. She's passed away at the age of 37. No cause of death has been released. Taylor Swift and Travis Kelce's wedding guest, Ashley Smith. She is the sister of Kansas City Chiefs player Trey Smith. She is the one who caught the bouquet at Taylor and Travis's wedding over the weekend. Harry Styles, meanwhile, set a world record with his 12-date sold-out run at London's Wembley Stadium. Coldplay previously held the record with 10 sold-out shows last year. Adam Sandler decided to call the Nantucket Police Department to ask where he could find a pickup basketball game, and sure enough, they hooked him up with a lucky group of friends who now have some pretty amazing photos to share with everyone on the internet. Well, a list of older movies that younger people need to see, according to the internet, includes The Breakfast Club, absolutely, Heathers, Who Framed Roger Rabbit, The Shawshank Redemption, and, for some reason, Showgirls? Really? All right. Celebrity stuff. We'll end with this. Ella Langley's Choosin' Texas. It is now number one on the Hot 100 for a 12th week in a row.
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0: Mix 106.5. Okay, so let's pretend for a moment that you become the grand prize winner in the Mix World Tour contest. 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Of course, you could also choose the Backstreet Boys live in Germany or some of your other favorite performers in destinations like Las Vegas or California or London or Belfast. 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Step two, be listening Mondays just after the 7 a.m. news. If you hear your name, you got 5 minutes to call us back and get your name into the grand prize draw, which will happen on Tuesday, August 25th. The Mix World Tour, thanks to Plumbo, Pete's Auto Body, and Boone Bakery in Owen Sound and Collingwood. 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
6: A mix of sun and clouds with a slight chance of showers and a risk of a thunderstorm late this afternoon. A high of 28, feeling like 36 with the humidity. The UV index 9 or very high. Mainly clear tonight, a light breeze, a low of 19. Sunny tomorrow, a high of 28, feeling like 31.
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0: 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Your no repeat work day with the milkman, John Milky. My friend Zoe has a pretty fun job. Her boss is big into sending the employees to concerts and things and making sure they're well taken care of in a luxury box. And as she likes to say, her life is very bougie, but through work. Well, there's a conversation online, people talking about rich people things, things that they've discovered are actually not that expensive and, yeah, kind of make you feel a little bougie. Things like tailoring your clothes, especially if you can find a really good local shop or if you're really good at sewing. Art exhibits, good way to feel very wealthy. A lot of wealthy people do like that. And as someone commented, a lot of those are free and interesting to walk around. Ferrero Rocher, someone says. Yeah, the chocolates. Person adds, my parents acted like it was expensive. It's really not, although in my opinion, not the best chocolate, but I digress. Good wine. Here's the comment. Cheap wine can taste amazing, and pricey wine can taste terrible. Yeah, wine experts will tell you any bottle is good if you like it. Other ways to feel bougie, rich people things that, well, others have discovered are not really that expensive. Hiring a monthly house cleaner, playing tennis, giving out full candy bars on Halloween. I don't know. 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That's pretty bougie if you're handing those out. Also, eating salmon, Grey Poupon, a nice, genuine leather belt, and treat yourself to the TSA pre-check, someone says. Costs around $80, and it's good for about 5 years. Rich people things that people have discovered are not actually that expensive.
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6: A mix of sun and clouds with a slight chance of showers and a risk of a thunderstorm late this afternoon. A high of 28, feeling like 36 with the humidity. The UV index 9 or very high. Mainly clear tonight, a light breeze, a low of 19. Sunny tomorrow, a high of 28, feeling like 31.
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0: 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Just a reminder, the hottest street sale is back this Saturday in the River District, downtown Owen Sound. 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And yes, the Mix 106.5 Summer Folk Stage as well, right next to Royal Bank. That is this Saturday from 8 a.m. until 3 p.m. And as that event is taking place along 2nd Avenue East between 7th Street East and 11th Street East, be aware there will also be street closures. 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

0: 106.5 with Santana and Chad Kroeger joining you right there at your desk on your no-repeat workday. Why don't you and I? It is the Milkman, and I'm sure it's happened to you. You've been behind a vehicle, and perhaps a rock hits your windshield, or worse, stuff is spilling out of a truck in front of you. Well, it happened again recently. This made a real mess, though. A truck spilled an estimated 40,000 pounds of Frank's Red Hot Sauce across a highway in Ohio, right smack dab in the middle of last week's extreme heat wave. And this has left emergency crews with a real mess that they are having a challenge cleaning up. According to the Columbus Dispatch, the driver was unaware that he was leaking hot sauce until he got to a truck stop and someone told him. Officials warned that may have caused damage to many passing vehicles. One driver, in fact, has stepped up, claiming that, repeated car washes have failed to remove the sticky residue, proving, I guess, as their commercials say, they really do put that on everything.
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3: You study the photos zooming in and out. You read the reviews over and over. You even imagine what it might feel like. But something's missing. It's that moment when you know. It's when you sit down and settle in and think, yeah, this is it. 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
9: Mix 106.5 weather.
10: A mix of sun and clouds with a slight chance of showers and a risk of a thunderstorm late this afternoon. A high of 28, feeling like 36 with the humidity. The UV index 9 or very high. Mainly clear tonight, a light breeze, a low of 19. Sunny tomorrow, a high of 28, feeling like 31.
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1: It's 4 o'clock. Good afternoon. I'm Claire McCormack. Ray Russo BP say a cyclist suffered serious life-threatening injuries from a collision in Georgian Bluffs. They say OPP and Grey County paramedics responded to a report of an injured cyclist on Grey Road 1 near the Wyarton Airport in Georgian Bluffs around 11:30 yesterday morning. Grey Russo PP Constable Cody Lyons says upon arrival, they located a 62-year-old Georgian Bluffs resident near a bicycle.
2: The individual sustained serious life-threatening injuries and was transported to a local hospital before being airlifted by Orange Air Ambulance to a trauma center for further treatment.
1: The OPP say the circumstances surrounding the accident are still being determined. Anyone who may have witnessed the incident or has any camera footage is asked to contact the OPP or Crime Stoppers. Grey Road 1 was closed for several hours yesterday and reopened early this morning. A woman was saved by a father and son team this past weekend in the water off Saugeen Beach. Spencer Byers has more.
3: Kitchener native Zalia Zazino was cottaging in Saugeen Beach when she decided to go for a swim. However, wind and waves slowly pulled her away from shore, eventually pulling her too far out.
4: And like, I was trying to kick and trying to, you know, still hold on and try to paddle with one hand and still hold on. I felt like I was going to fall out of the donut hole. I was out there about 45 minutes to an hour.
3: She says she didn't see any boats or personal watercraft, so she was stranded. She continued that she cannot swim and also was not wearing a life jacket, so she was stuck out on the water until Sean, 49, and his son, Bryce, 9, saw her on their skidoo. She says she was able to wave them down, and after she was unable to hold on to the rope so they could pull her along, they pulled the 60-year-old woman onto their skidoo, getting her back to shore.

0: Spencer Byers, Saugeen Beach.
1: Bruce Area Solid Waste Recycling is reviewing how waste and recycling services are governed. There's a meeting tonight about it. They say it's to help ensure they remain effective, sustainable, and responsive to community needs. You're invited to join a virtual town hall. Keep in mind, it'll be focused on proposed changes in the governance structure of the recycling service and not on the operations or service delivery of the organization. It's set to go at 6 tonight. You can find a link to the Zoom meeting on our Bayshore Broadcasting News website. Rogers shut down a number of AM radio stations today. Employees were told this morning. The closures include 570 News Radio in Kitchener. They also axed 1130 News Radio in Vancouver, Vancouver's last sports station, Sportsnet 650, 660 News Radio in Calgary, 960 AM in Calgary, and News Radio 95.7 in Halifax. The licenses are going back to the CRTC. Rogers says it's due to declining audience and revenue trends. Renata Ford, the wife of the late Toronto Mayor Rob Ford, has passed away. Ontario Premier Doug Ford, Renata's brother-in-law and Rob's brother, broke the news through an official statement. No cause of death has been released, but she was just 55. Renata also dabbled in politics by running as the People's Party of Canada candidate in Etobicoke during the 2019 election. In sports, the round of 16 wraps up at the World Cup today. Argentina beat Egypt 3-2. Switzerland is playing Colombia this afternoon. The quarterfinals get underway on Thursday. Kyle Lowry signed a one-day contract to officially retire from the NBA as a Toronto Raptor. He spent 9 seasons with the Raptors and helped lead the club to its first and only NBA championship in 2019. And the struggling Blue Jays continue a 3-game series in San Francisco tonight after dropping the opener yesterday. The Jays have lost 3 in a row. That's a look at news and sports. Stay tuned. The weather forecast is coming up next.
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1: A mainly clear sky tonight, the temperature dipping to around 17 degrees. A mix of sun and clouds Wednesday, a high of 30, feeling like 33 with the humidity. Cloudy with a 60% chance of showers Thursday and a high of 27. Right now, it's 26 feeling like 31 in Tobermory, 26 feeling like 32 in Walkerton, and it's 27 feeling like 34 in Owen Sound. I'm Claire McCormack for all of your latest local stories on demand. 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

106.5 that goes down with Webster and the Milkman with a huge hello and an even bigger thank you to all who took part in Hike It, Love It, the Keep It Clean Litter Pickup Button Blitz today along the Bruce Trail and the Bruce Trail Access Points on the Saugeen Bruce Peninsula. Great job. It's Bruno Mars. 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

0: 106.5 with Lights, wondering who will drive my soul. 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It is the milkman. And kind of weird now, Mexico is out, Canada is out, and now the USA is out. All three countries that are hosting the FIFA World Cup are no longer in it. And this is a fun story, and lots of those from the FIFA World Cup. But a missing fan was found safe in Barcelona. He had no idea his family had actually spent the last 10 days frantically searching for him. His name is Michael Hewitt. He's 65, traveling from England to Boston to support English players at the World Cup. Well, he last made contact with his family during a layover in Barcelona, Spain, on his way to Boston. But after that, his family couldn't get in touch with him. His phone was out of service. He hadn't posted on social media. In fact, the family went so far as to report him missing. Well, not long after that, Michael, thankfully, was found safe in Barcelona. Seems he lost his phone during his layover and was unable to fly out of Spain without his tickets because the tickets were on his lost phone. So he thought, no problem, spent the entire week watching England play in bars around Barcelona, completely oblivious to the fact that anybody was looking for him.
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4: 106.5 weather.
5: A mix of sun and clouds with a slight chance of showers and a risk of a thunderstorm late this afternoon. A high of 28, feeling like 36 with the humidity. The UV index 9 or very high. Mainly clear tonight, a light breeze, a low of 19. Sunny tomorrow, a high of 28, feeling like 31.
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0: 106.5, Charlotte Cardin's 99 Nights, your No Repeat Workday. It is the Milkman, a radio host, and I have been most of my life. So that said, I'm not a chiropractor, but I have a pretty good feeling that if you've got some pent-up anxiety or a sore back from sitting all day, this will offer you some absolute relief if you just let your backbone slide. 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
1: 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Hell no, I can't slow down. It's gonna go.
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0: 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Well, if today is your birthday, happy birthday. First things first, of course, you share your birthday with Kristen Vangness of Criminal Minds. She's 54. Georgia Fox of CSI Vegas and CSI is 58 today. Comedian Jim Gaffigan, also an author and an actor. He is 60. And happy birthday to Ringo Starr of the Beatles. He is 86 today. His only ask for his fans who want to celebrate his birthday is that at noon, in whatever time zone you're in, go to your social media and post a video where you're saying simply peace and love. Happy birthday, Ringo. 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
5: A mix of sun and clouds with a slight chance of showers and a risk of a thunderstorm late this afternoon. A high of 28, feeling like 36 with the humidity. The UV index 9 or very high. Mainly clear tonight, a light breeze, a low of 19. Sunny tomorrow, a high of 28, feeling like 31.
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0: 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Yay! 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

0: 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Broadcasting live from the Owen Sound River District. A proud part of Bayshore Broadcasting. A proud part of Grey Bruce. And proudly Canadian. Mix 106.5, keeping you connected. 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
2: It's 5 o'clock. Good afternoon. I'm Claire McCormack. Grey Bruce OPP say a cyclist suffered serious life-threatening injuries from a collision in Georgian Bluffs. They say OPP and Grey County paramedics responded to a report of an injured cyclist on Grey Road 1 near the Wyarton Airport in Georgian Bluffs around 11:30 yesterday morning. Grey Bruce OPP Constable Cody Lyons says upon arrival, they located a 62-year-old Georgian Bluffs resident near a bicycle.
3: The individual sustained serious life-threatening injuries and was transported to a local hospital before being airlifted by Orange Air Ambulance to a trauma center for further treatment.
2: The OPP say the circumstances surrounding the accident are still being determined. Anyone who may have witnessed the incident or has any camera footage is asked to contact the OPP or Crime Stoppers. Grey Road 1 was closed for several hours yesterday and reopened early this morning. A woman was saved by a father and son team this past weekend in the water off Saugeen Beach. Spencer Byers has more.
4: Kitchener native Zalia Zazino was cottaging in Saugeen Beach when she decided to go for a swim. However, wind and waves slowly pulled her away from shore, eventually pulling her too far out.
5: And like, I was trying to kick and trying to, you know, still hold on and try to paddle with one hand and still hold on. I felt like I was going to fall out of a donut hole. I was out there about 45 minutes to an hour.
4: She says she didn't see any boats or personal watercraft, so she was stranded. She continued that she cannot swim and also was not wearing a life jacket, so she was stuck out on the water until Sean, 49, and his son, Bryce, 9, saw her on their skidoo. She says she was able to wave them down, and after she was unable to hold on to the rope so they could pull her along, they pulled the 60-year-old woman onto their skidoo, getting her back to shore. Spencer Byers, Saugeen Beach.
2: Bruce Area Solid Waste Recycling is reviewing how waste and recycling services are governed. 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Keep in mind, it'll be focused on proposed changes in the governance structure of the recycling service and not on the operations or service delivery of the organization. It's set to go at 6 tonight. You can find a link to the Zoom meeting on our Bayshore Broadcasting News website. Rogers shut down a number of AM radio stations today. Employees were told this morning the closures include 570 News Radio in Kitchener. They also axed 1130 News Radio in Vancouver, Vancouver's last sports station, Sportsnet 650, 660 News Radio in Calgary, 960 AM in Calgary, and News Radio 95.7 in Halifax. The licenses are going back to the CRTC. Rogers says it's due to declining audience and revenue trends. Renata Ford, the wife of the late Toronto Mayor Rob Ford, has passed away. Ontario Premier

0: Doug Ford, Renata's brother-in-law and Rob's brother, broke the news through an official statement. No cause of death has been released, but she was just 55. Renata also dabbled in politics by running as the People's Party of Canada candidate in Etobicoke during the 2019 election. In sports, the round of 16 wraps up at the World Cup today. Argentina beat Egypt 3-2. Switzerland is playing Colombia this afternoon. The quarterfinals get underway on Thursday. Kyle Lowry signed a one-day contract to officially retire from the NBA as a Toronto Raptor. He spent 9 seasons with the Raptors and helped lead the club to its first and only NBA championship in 2019. And the struggling Blue Jays continue a 3-game series in San Francisco tonight after dropping the opener yesterday. The Jays have lost 3 in a row. That's a look at news and sports. Stay tuned. The weather forecast is coming up next.
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0: A mainly clear sky tonight, the temperature dipping to around 17 degrees. A mix of sun and clouds Wednesday, a high of 30, feeling like 33 with the humidity. Cloudy with a 60% chance of showers Thursday and a high of 27. Right now, it's 26 feeling like 31 in Tobermory, 26 feeling like 32 in Walkerton, and it's 27 feeling like 34 in Owen Sound. I'm Claire McCormack for all of your latest local stories on demand. 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

106.5. 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It comes to you courtesy of the Water Store, Owen Sound, and Mix 106.5. I'm sure you've seen them by now. 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It's Cameron Whitcomb. It's Quitter on Mix 106.5.

0: I don't know your name, but I know that you're driving around the Canadian Tire parking lot right now with your windows down and Mix 106.5 cranked up, and people are loving you for sharing that with them. And thanks, by the way, for being our best PR. That is Ellie Goulding. It's On My Mind here at Mix 106.5. Fun facts. 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Every day at this time, three random facts. 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Beginning with this, between 5 p.m. and 6 p.m. on Fridays. That's the most likely time for this unfortunate thing to happen. Between 5 p.m. and 6 p.m. on Fridays, that's the most likely time for people to be involved in a road rage incident.
1: Here's a fun fact.
0: Well, in a recent survey, 20% of women said they absolutely refuse to do this without makeup on. Without makeup on, 20% of women say they refuse to answer the door.
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0: And finally, according to a study, getting people to laugh is the trick to getting people at work to do what? 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
4: Mix 106.5 weather.
11: A mix of sun and clouds with a slight chance of showers and a risk of a thunderstorm late this afternoon. A high of 28, feeling like 36 with the humidity. The UV index 9 or very high. Mainly clear tonight, a light breeze, a low of 19. Sunny tomorrow, a high of 28, feeling like 31.
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Karma is the guy on the Chiefs always coming home to her. Well, she's made sure that that is going to happen forever. Taylor Swift, a little karma here at Mix 106.5. 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

0: Morris, where you know all the words. Alanis Morissette, head over feet. Maybe the heat's getting to me. I don't know. It is the Milkman at Mix 106.5, your home for the Mix World Tour, where you can be seeing the Backstreet Boys in Germany. 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Once you've done that, make sure you tune in every Monday morning just after the 7 a.m. news. If you hear your name, you've got 5 minutes to call in and get your name into the grand prize draw, which will happen Tuesday, August 25th, by the way. The Mix World Tour, thanks to Pete's Auto Body, Boone Bakery, Owen Sound, and Collingwood, and Plumbo.
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7: A mix of sun and clouds with a slight chance of showers and a risk of a thunderstorm late this afternoon. A high of 28, feeling like 36 with the humidity. The UV index 9 or very high. Mainly clear tonight, a light breeze, a low of 19. Sunny tomorrow, a high of 28, feeling like 31.
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0: Mix 106.5, Alex Samson, put me out of my misery on this National Deck Day. Just get me out of my work clothes and onto the deck. What you barbecuing tonight? And can I have one? And that is my time. When you do get home, if you're not already home, either way, would you pet your pets for me, please? And thank you. I appreciate that. I will do the same when I get home to my pets. I will pet them for you. It is the Milkman. 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
1: It's 6 o'clock. Good evening. I'm Claire McCormack. Ray Russo BP say a cyclist suffered serious life-threatening injuries from a collision in Georgian Bluffs. They say OPP and Grey County paramedics responded to a report of an injured cyclist on Grey Road 1 near the Wyarton Airport in Georgian Bluffs around 11:30 yesterday morning. Grey Russo PP Constable Cody Lyons says upon arrival, they located a 62-year-old Georgian Bluffs resident near a bicycle.
2: The individual sustained serious life-threatening injuries and was transported to a local hospital before being airlifted by Orange Air Ambulance to a trauma center for further treatment.
1: The OPP say the circumstances surrounding the accident are still being determined. Anyone who may have witnessed the incident or has any camera footage is asked to contact the OPP or Crime Stoppers. Grey Road 1 was closed for several hours yesterday and reopened early this morning. A woman was saved by a father and son team this past weekend in the water off Saugeen Beach. Spencer Byers has more.
3: Kitchener native Zalia Zazino was cottaging in Saugeen Beach when she decided to go for a swim. However, wind and waves slowly pulled her away from shore, eventually pulling her too far out.
4: And like I was trying to kick and trying to, you know, still hold on and try to paddle with one hand and still hold on. I felt like I was going to fall out of the donut hole. I was out there about 45 minutes to an hour.
3: She says she didn't see any boats or personal watercraft, so she was stranded. She continued that she cannot swim and also was not wearing a life jacket, so she was stuck out on the water until Sean, 49, and his son, Bryce, 9, saw her on their skidoo. She says she was able to wave them down, and after she was unable to hold on to the rope so they could pull her along, they pulled the 60-year-old woman onto their skidoo, getting her back to shore. Spencer Byers, Saugeen Beach.
1: Bruce Area Solid Waste Recycling is reviewing how waste and recycling services are governed. 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You're invited to join a virtual town hall. Keep in mind, it'll be focused on proposed changes in the governance structure of the recycling service and not on the operations or service delivery of the organization. It's set to go at 6 tonight. You can find a link to the Zoom meeting on our Bayshore Broadcasting News website. Rogers shut down a number of AM radio stations today. Employees were told this morning the closures include 570 News Radio in Kitchener. They also axed 1130 News Radio.

0: 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The licenses are going back to the CRTC. Rogers says it's due to declining audience and revenue trends. Renata Ford, the wife of the late Toronto Mayor Rob Ford, has passed away. Ontario Premier Doug Ford, Renata's brother-in-law and Rob's brother, broke the news through an official statement. No cause of death has been released, but she was just 55. Renata also dabbled in politics by running as the People's Party of Canada candidate in Etobicoke during the 2019 election. In sports, the round of 16 wraps up at the World Cup today. Argentina beat Egypt 3-2. Switzerland is playing Colombia this afternoon. The quarterfinals get underway on Thursday. Kyle Lowry signed a one-day contract to officially retire from the NBA as a Toronto Raptor. He spent 9 seasons with the Raptors and helped lead the club to its first and only NBA championship in 2019. And the struggling Blue Jays continue a 3-game series in San Francisco tonight after dropping the opener yesterday. The Jays have lost 3 in a row. That's a look at news and sports. Stay tuned. The weather forecast is coming up next.
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0: A mainly clear sky tonight, the temperature dipping to around 17 degrees. A mix of sun and clouds Wednesday, a high of 30, feeling like 33 with the humidity. Cloudy with a 60% chance of showers Thursday and a high of 27. Right now, it's 26 feeling like 31 in Tobermory, 26 feeling like 32 in Walkerton, and it's 27 feeling like 34 in Owen Sound. I'm Claire McCormack for all of your latest local stories on demand. 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
5: Partly cloudy tonight, a light breeze, a low around 18 degrees. Sunny Wednesday, a high of 28, feeling like 31 with the humidity, the UV index 9 or very high. Cloudy with a 60% chance of showers on Thursday, a high of 27.
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4: Partly cloudy tonight, a light breeze, a low around 18 degrees. Sunny Wednesday, a high of 28, feeling like 31 with the humidity, the UV index 9 or very high. Cloudy with a 60% chance of showers on Thursday, a high of 27.
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